Maria Sky, Silent Treatment. Pop Radio. You played it cool and I played it dumb. Don't you think I'm a little too young to be messed with like that?

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But if you carry on abusing, you'll be robbed from us. I refuse to lose another friend to drugs. Just come home.

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Pop Radio. You played it cool and I played it dumb. Don't you think I'm a little too young to be messed with like that?

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Pop Radio. You played it cool and I played it dumb. Don't you think I'm a little too young to be messed with like that?

what you believe. 'Cause I'm only human after all, and you're only human after all. Don't put the blame on me. Don't put your blame on me.